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I think of you, and that's the time I feel so blue. When the rain starts falling, my love comes tumbling down, and it's raining, teardrops fall.

every single cloud would disappear. I'd wear a smile if you were here. So baby, won't you hurry? 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